0: Canterbury.
1: Yeah, so one person died when the chopper came down near Forest Field Aerodrome at Waimakariri's Earwell before 5:30 last night. The owner of the property said he was in the shower when the crash happened.

0: Nice.
1: Always good to see you. Investigations continue into how a homemade helicopter crashed in North Canterbury.
2: Yeah, so one person died when the chopper came down near Forest Field Aerodrome at Waimakariri's Earwell before 5:30 last night. The owner of the property said he was in the shower when the crash happened. He described hearing a loud bang before looking outside and seeing the wreck. Police say the pilot, the sole occupant.
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1: 24 past 12, and time to have a chat with Lachlan Rennie for the Regional Rap. G'day, mate.
0: G'day, guys.
1: Always good to see you. Investigations continue into how a homemade helicopter crashed in North Canterbury.
2: Yeah, so one person died when the chopper came down near Forest Field Aerodrome at Waimakariri's Earwell before 5:30 last night. The owner of the property said he was in the shower when the crash happened. He described hearing a loud bang before looking outside and seeing the wreck. Police say the pilot, the sole occupant.
1: The investigations continue into how a homemade helicopter crashed in North Canterbury.
2: Yeah, so one person died when the chopper came down near Forest Field Aerodrome at Waimakariri's Earwell before 5:30 last night. The owner of the property said he was in the shower when the crash happened. He described hearing a loud bang before looking outside and seeing the wreck. Police say the pilot, the sole occupant, goes towards the purchase, and of course they can just walk away with their deposit at any time. This is as the Auckland apartment market remains in the doldrums. CBER research shows on the first quarter of this year, the number of apartment projects in the pipeline fell to 44, the lowest level since it began collecting records in 2014. Element Property Director Ido Drent says these turbulent times have caused some creativity. He says there's been good interest so far, with weekly sales leads tripling and the two possible purchasers already putting in applications.
1: Very interesting, but I think that's pretty commonplace overseas. From memory, I think, you know, in the US, they quite often do that. That if you're looking to buy a house and it's empty at the time, you can go and live in it for up to a month and decide if you like it or
2: that's
1: not.
2: That's awesome. It makes sense.
4: Well, it's crazy because, you know, if you buy a car, you're probably going to take it for a test drive, but the most expensive thing you buy in your life is a house.
1: Mm.
4: And sometimes you've only been in an hour in total before you spend, you know, millions of dollars on it or over $1 million on it.
2: And yep. it's those small things you never realise until you live in it for a little bit, maybe that creaky floor or it's got a bit of a slant or something.
1: Mm.
4: Yeah, and that crazy thing is you buy it and it's all been staged. So with, you know, when they bring all that stuff in, and then when you actually get the keys, you walk in and it's empty, and it's like, oh, is this the bloody thing?
2: Yeah, so true.
1: Yeah. Lockie, thank you very much, mate. You have a great afternoon.
2: You too.
1: We'll see you back here soon. That's the Regional Wrap with Lachlan Rennie. Of course, coming up next, we'll get to some of your feedback coming through on 9292. It's 28 past 12.
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1: They're guaranteed to be perfect for 10 years.
0: Okay. 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

0: news worth knowing.
1: Hi, I'm August. 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

0: pretty sure that's for taxi companies only and not Uber. So, but going back years and years when I was at primary school, I had to go to a different primary school for speech therapy because when I was born, I was tongue-tied, and I've said that a few times over the years, so it's no big deal now. And, of course, way back then in the taxis, there was none of these tablets on the dashboard, you know, iPads or whatever. It was the good old CB or the good old two-way radio. So, of course, being a kid, it's like, oh, what's that? Pick it up and start pressing the button, bit of a toy, but... So it became a bit of a thing every morning and afternoon, pick up the radio and say good morning and good afternoon to everybody. And there's a couple of friends of mum and dad's, and they happen to be taxi drivers. So it's like, get on. Morning, everybody. Talk to you this afternoon. Get off that bloody radio, Cameron. It's not a toy, you know. Yeah, copy that and all the rest of it. So, yeah, had a bit of a smirk about that. But on as Peter talked about just before the news, a lot of the local drivers are absolutely brilliant. If you have groceries, and of course you're trying to navigate the footpath with a cane instead of a walking stick, apparently cane sounds much more distinguished, I'm told.
1: Okay.
0: And whatnot, they'll help you open the door and all this carry on. It does still take a bit of getting used to, even though it's been a couple of years since I've had the cane and using it more than I had it quite some time ago, but I knew I needed to use it, but actually pulling the finger out, so to speak, and actually getting on and using it, that was a different story. But no complaints with the local taxi drivers here. I know most of them by name. I've got one or two numbers as the last caller. Sorry, not Neil. Morning, Neil. That was the Neil I thought it was. As Peter alluded to, you do get to know them as time goes on. I've been on a couple of longer trips in taxis when I've had to go to Lower Hutt Hospital. That's when I got burnt in a fire a few years ago now. And so because it was so long and wanted to have a bit of a stretch, the driver said, well, let's go and get a cup of tea, have a bit of a break and carry on. It's like, yeah, righto, let's go. So... No complaints locally with their taxi service or...
1: Oh, good.
0: That is good
1: to hear, because generally the taxi industry is full of good people. There are some dodgy ones out there, and you can tell that by the number of complaints that come in. But then, as the taxi industry says, they do millions of trips every year with New Zealanders.
0: Now, here's something for you. With a certain company in town, I won't put it across, I use them quite often, and they're very, very good, no complaints, generally speaking. But when they went away from the radios, and a few years ago now, they brought out these tablets on the dashboard and all the rest, but it was great. You made a booking by calling the office and all that, and you'd get a text message on your phone, you could follow the taxi, you'd know exactly what street he or she was coming from, the route that they'd be taking, all the rest of it. And you used to get that confirmation message, so you knew who was on the way, etc. Now, what they've done is they've done away with those tablets. They've replaced them with a different type of tablet. You no longer get a text message confirming the booking,
1: right.
0: So you have no idea who's coming, you have no idea what route they're taking, how long they're going to be, and all the rest of it.
1: So that's like it was before. All right, okay, I've got to move on, Cameron.
0: I might come back at about 4 o'clock. I suspect I might still be a rogue.
1: Okay, we'll see how we go, mate. Thank you for that. News Talk ZB, I was going to do a quick text. Do I have time? Very quickly. Taxi soil charge, that was a comment from last hour. I know, a soil charge. Eek, do I need to check the seat? Yuck, now I'm right put off. Back in the day when I was a child, the taxi driver wore shirt and ties and shoes polish. Taxi was immaculate, says Sonia. Yeah, I didn't like that phrase either, the soil charge. News Talk ZB, coming up 1:30.
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1: This is it. 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
3: National's got an alternative to a bed tax. 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John Glover, who's the Mayor of Queenstown.
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5: 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Guess how many got sold yesterday? None. Guess how many people turned up? 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
6: News Talk ZB, a texter who sent in a text regarding going to Eden Park to watch rugby, and seems like they've got, there's absolutely no grammar in that text. It's almost impossible to read. Well, it is. There's one full stop at the very end of it. Go through, have a look, put a full stop here and there, and, you know, less text language as well. That'd be good. Marie, hello.
7: Good morning, my dear. How are you?
6: Marie. Yeah, not bad. Helping out Tim here, which is, you know, which is good.
7: Oh, that's helping your fellow man. That's brilliant.
6: Well, no, it's the least I can do.
7: Oh, no, that's good. I'm sure he'd do the same if he was needed.
6: Nah. Oh, he could. He couldn't anyway, because I work weekends as he does.
7: That's true.
6: So that kind of puts, no. He couldn't do overnights and then get up and do the weekend collective. That would be hard.
7: That would be hard. I wouldn't want him to boost his bubble.
6: No.
7: Not good.
6: But the good thing is he's not sick. People have been wondering, is Tim off because he's got the flu or something? Short answer, nope.
7: No, that's good.
6: Yeah.
7: He's not sick.
6: You can't believe having the flu for 2 days. How can that happen?
7: Oh, God, mate. I've got this blinking cough that I can't get rid of.
6: Yeah, I can hear your voice is rather on the scratchy side.
7: It's a bit scratchy, yes. A bit scratchy.
6: How do you feel apart from that, though? Do you have a headache?
7: Oh, no,
6: or?
7: Fine.
6: Oh, okay.
7: No, I don't have a headache. No, I'm fine. Other than that, I'm fine. It's just that it makes me cough. And I take cough mixture and stuff, so it's not too bad.
6: Yeah, I had about 2 weeks of something there for a while, just a runny nose and a cough. So I jumped on the Robitussin, and that seemed to work, and I hit a whole bunch of vitamin stuff that I got from the chemist. That seemed to work. Happily, it just... Because I know there was one caller had the flu for 8 weeks.
7: And he
6: wasn't over it yet. 8 weeks.
7: Oh, that's a long time.
6: Oh,
7: it's a long time.
6: He was miserable. Absolutely miserable.
7: That's no good.
6: No. You don't want it. And as somebody, he told me, I think, the trouble with this flu influenza A, it's only a tiny little jump to pneumonia. I went, oh, God, really?
7: Oh, right.
6: So, I mean, he's no doctor, but that's what he had heard. Just a tiny little jump from influenza A to pneumonia.
7: And oh, dear.
6: Yeah, that put the up me.
7: Yeah, it did.
6: Yes.
7: You don't need pneumonia. That's no good.
6: No, you don't. No.
7: No, that's right. There's not a lot. I haven't really got a lot to say. I'm not... as I said, I've got this cough that's been lagging around for a while, but other than that, I'm not feeling too bad.
6: Oh, good, because, yeah. See, I still came to work, although I wonder whether I should have, but anyway, I did, because I didn't feel bad, you know? I had a runny nose and a cough, and I had this...
7: Yeah, I've just got a cough.
6: ...little bottle of Robitussin sitting on the desk beside me.

0: I mean, I was just taking hits off that, or, you know, every second commercial break.
1: Oh, God.
0: Yeah, I don't think it's alcoholic. I've got no idea where there's booze in it. Didn't feel drunk. But it certainly got me through. Absolutely got me through.
1: Oh, that's good anyway.
0: Yeah.
1: At least it got you through, my dear. That's no problem.
0: So is there any sport that you've been watching? Because there's been a bit of cricket on, hasn't there?
1: There's been a little bit, yes. I've been watching the stuff that's come from England, which has been quite good. And there isn't much. New Zealand aren't really playing at the moment. It's the CPL in the West Indies.
0: All right.
1: We've got players over there, but we're not actually playing Test cricket or anything at the moment.
0: Because there are quite a few New Zealand players are playing for these overseas companies, clubs, yes. Call them what you will.
1: Franchises, yes.
0: Franchises, yeah.
1: We've got quite a few in the Caribbean League. CPL, as it's called. Caribbean League. So it's not too bad. But I've been... Excuse me.
0: Oh, you poor thing.
1: Oh, it's just a noise. I can't get rid of it, and it's annoying me immensely.
0: How long have you had the cough?
1: Off and on for about a week.
0: Okay. Oh,
1: it's not too bad. It's just nagging me.
0: What happens when you lie down to have a sleep? Does that make it worse?
1: No, not really. It doesn't get any worse. It just stays much the same, that's all.
0: Well, there's nothing I can suggest, although that Robitussin does work for me.
1: Yeah, I've got, what have I got? Something. It's not Robitussin. It's something similar.
0: Well, yeah, you said you got a cough mixture, so that should do you.
1: Well, that's right. It's just something to take away the irritation more than anything.
0: Okay. Well, look after yourself. Stay warm. You know, do all that stuff.
1: I will.
0: Drink plenty of fluids.
1: You
0: is that
1: take
0: the thing?
1: Care. Something like that. Yes.
0: Yeah. I'm never sure. Never sure. I suppose you can't have too much water.
1: Well, that's true.
0: Yeah.
1: But water is such a mundane thing to have. I must take some more. Yeah. I must take some more cough mixture soon.
0: I think it's time now.
1: Yeah.
0: All right. Okay.
1: Okay, my dear.
0: Cheers, Marie. Thank you for calling.
1: Okay. Take care.
0: I will. Cheers. Back to the cabbie thing. So the soil charge is a thing. Okay. A texter says, I got a soilage charge in Sydney 2 years ago, $300. It was for my cologne that broke when I put my bag in the Uber. I'd only just purchased it. It cost me $450 for a small bottle. What an expensive day for nothing. So you paid $450 for your cologne and then a $300 soilage charge from Uber. Yes, an expensive day for sure. 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

0: I went, really? And in the scheme of things, as the taxi industry points out, they do millions of trips a year with us Kiwis. And the complaints, 161 or 460, not a lot compared to millions. But for the passenger involved, one would be just too much. So, you know.
1: Here's another one. Jim, I was on the buses. You get complaints on the buses as well. So, you know, cause think of the amount of people that the buses take every year, and you always got complaints as a driver. Someone would always complain about something. Oh, the bus was too late. You know, things like that. Like, it's just to drive your body in the head, like, you know. So, well, come on. Why do you think the bus is late? Because of the build up of the traffic on the road. But people can't see logic. They just don't want to know. They just want to have a moan and bitch and moan, and that's it, you know?
0: Yeah. Yeah, I would be very loath to complain about any driver in the cities. They're up against it from the moment they get to work.
1: Without doubt. Oh, good talking to you, Jim.
0: All right. Cheers, Mark. Thank you, mate.
1: Thank you. Bye.
0: We will talk again. Some advice here from Marie, if she's still listening. A texter says, hi, Jim. Tell Marie to take some Healthery's Garlic 5,000 tablets. Okay, I don't know these, but the suggestion is take some Healthery's Garlic 5,000 tablets. Another one saying, third week with influenza A, getting better, found some Ventolin in my drawer, which stopped the coughing. Read the taxis. Years ago, I was attacked by a taxi driver who fully intended, she says, to rape me. I managed to get away. However, it's left me permanently traumatised and very reluctant to ever use a taxi again unless I get a female driver. A text there from Sherry. Oh, sorry to hear that. Very, very sorry to hear that. News Talk ZB. We've got a couple of spare lines. It's been a real busy sort of hour and a half or thereabouts, but we do have spare lines now. 0800 80 10 80, 12 minutes to 2.
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0: 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Peter, good morning.
7: Hey, good morning.
0: Hi.
7: I've got a little story about Uber, actually.
0: An Uber story, yes.
7: Yeah, an Uber story, and I'm pretty sure you might be familiar with the route that I would be taking. So I wanted to get an Uber from Hillsborough Road, which is just on the city side of the cemetery.
0: Yep.
7: Into Auckland Hospital.
0: Yep.
7: Right. So I hop in my Uber, and the guy was quite chatty, and he was talking away. You know, then we got down the bottom of the hill, and before I knew it, it was turning left, heading west out on to the tunnel, through the tunnel.
0: Oh, no, that's actually could work. That could work.
7: No, it doesn't. No, it doesn't. Wait till I finish.
0: Okay.
7: He took me through the tunnel.
0: Yep.
7: I got all pissed off at that because I should have directed him the quickest way to go. But anyway, I didn't. I thought, I'll let him do his thing. I've got a bit of time.

Not sure what's going on here. But if the callers can hear me, just stay on hold and I'll see what I can do during new sport and weather at 2:00.

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6: Hosking, Jack Tame, Heather Duplessis-Allen, Francesca Rudkin. All the names you can trust. 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
7: In this update, Auckland Mayor Wayne Brown is on the attack over Fast Track. Auckland Council has voted unanimously to investigate ways to tell those planning Fast Track housing developments they're not wanted. It's considering telling developers it won't provide or fund basic services as it grapples with a potential $5 billion bill for infrastructure and operating costs. Brown says not all fast-track housing developments are bad, but quite a lot are.
8: A lot of these people are just guys who've put a deposit on a bit of farmland, got a fast-track approval for something they've got no money to do themselves, and then they're hoping to flog it to some poor person over the next few years.
7: The major electricity users group is warning the Opportunity Party's promise to help steer businesses away from gas use won't cover all bases. If elected, the

0: You got to have to, when I have to line up, and then it's so much, and then a time, and when that lot had their dinner, and the next lot goes in, it's well run. The City Mission, I would take my hat off to the City Mission people. Helen, I've met Helen. She's great.
1: All right. Okay. Well, no, that's a good recommendation. You know, people are in the city, they're a bit hungry. City Mission will put on breakfast and lunch for them. So that's good to know.
0: Oh, absolutely. And you take a doggy bag as well, you know. If you can't eat, you eat it all at once. So it's fantastic. And here in where I live, same situation. We have big sort of gatherings. Like, it's mixed in with kāinga ora, kahi te kaha. And so we have some big gatherings and, oh, fantastic. So I've got no complaints, Jim.
1: No, you've had no complaints for months now, Mary Lee. It's good.
0: Thank you so much. Well, you have a good morning and hopefully the phone lines stay good.
1: Yes, please, Mary Lee, please, yes, can the phone line stay good? And I've got a message for Chris here. Chris, if you've got a pen, I'll give you a phone number. I'll do this text first. Hi, Jim. I was made to feel guilty using my newly acquired mobility card. The driver wanted to charge $2 extra to use the FPOS machine. Never heard of such a thing. I emailed the company a few weeks back but have heard nothing. Cheers, Mark from Christchurch. I suppose maybe it could cost them to use the FPOS in the car, the mobile FPOS machine. $2 extra to use it? Don't know. But anyway, Chris, you have got the 0800 number, 0800 80 10 80. We are having some phone problems, but I've got another phone number for you. And this sometimes works. When the 0800 number doesn't, I've given this people the number, this number over the years, and sometimes it works. Okay? So this is an 09 number. So it's an Auckland number, 09. And it's 307-1080. 307-1080. So if you want to give that a go, because Chris said, I've tried 32 times to call, I keep getting cut off. 32 times. We'll try that 09 number, mate. See how you go. 307-1080. News Talk ZB, 0800 80 1080. We're doing overline, overnight talkback until 5, filling in for Tim Beveridge. Notice I call him Beveridge, not Bevo. Yeah, you're just not a Bevo to me, you know. You're a qualified lawyer. You're an opera singer. You're a talkback host. You're not a Bevo. You're a Mr. Beveridge. News Talk ZB, a couple of spare lines there. It is 28 past 2.
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1: News Talk ZB 230. Just going back to that text. Hey, Jim, what's your favourite cheat meal from Sorden? Sandra might have some thoughts on that. We'll get her on in just a minute. A cheat meal. That's one something that you can just knock out without any thought, right? It does take no skill, that sort of thing. Because like years and years and years ago, I learnt a Donna Hay recipe for I think it was a lemon parmesan pea risotto. Now, this is stuff I've got in the house. I've got the stock. I've got this. I've got the parmesan, you know.

0: 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It's so clear.
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3: Well, that answers the 8 kg part, but 15 minutes?
2: It's 15 minute quick wash.
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5: In this update, about 10,000 unionised workers from MB, Internal Affairs, NEMA and the Ministries of Ethnic Communities and Social Development walked off the job yesterday. It follows months of fruitless bargaining for a pay rise reflecting the cost of living. Public Service Association National Secretary Fleur Fitzsimons says Chris Luxon claims to have a laser-like focus on the cost of living.
6: This is the workforce that his government's in charge of. We want to see some of that laser-like focus on the cost of living when it comes to these workers.
5: Business NZ says its latest data shows the economy has regained momentum. It's predicting solid growth out to 2028, citing the fact business confidence is holding up, tourism is growing and credit activity has increased. Chief Economist John Pask says performance is improving across the board.
7: Agriculture is continuing to boom ahead. Manufacturing is really stepped up over the last 3 or 4 months. And I think construction is a big pipeline of projects.
5: Auckland Mayor Wayne Brown is on the attack over Fast Track, saying while it's not a disaster, it could be. His council is considering telling developers it won't provide or fund basic services. Brown says fast-track legislation needs to be tweaked to make approvals non-transferable and a requirement for actual construction to start within 6 months. He says the approved Delmore development near Orewa is an example of why change is needed.
8: Which involves sending effluent to Whangarei is so absurdly bad. That's actually wrecked it for all the sensible developers he made.
5: The government says it's allowing golden visa applicants to invest in build-to-rent developments. The active investor plus visa requires

0: 80. But sort of getting to the end of the taxi story, it was a bit of a shocker when I was reading about it last night. It's so many complaints against taxi drivers, the normal old-style taxi service, and the rideshare companies. And the majority of these complaints have been about drivers for rideshare companies. So we've had a little bit of a chat about that through the morning. I think we're getting to the end of it now. But if you've got anything to add to that, your sort of experience with normal, what they call old style or traditional taxi service, or the new or the newish rideshare companies, experiences good and bad, love to hear from them. 0800 80 10 80.
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0: News Talk ZB, just getting myself sorted here, rushed to the kitchen to get a cup of tea, but now we've got Calvin from the Tron. How did the dentist go yesterday, Calvin, on your birthday?
7: Very good. I'll tell you about that in a second, but first of all, I really enjoy Ella Langley singing Choosing Texas. There's something about her voice which really appeals to me. So
0: yeah, it is a worldwide hit. We're talking about this, I think, over the weekend. It's a huge hit for her.
7: Yeah, and in America, she's headed three different top USA outfits, you know, the country and western and a couple others, pop or whatever it was. But she's we hardly really know her out here, but it's excellent.
0: No.
7: And I was going to say, that quick food, but briefly on a quick food or cheap food. I get the one pot, a couple of medium-sized potatoes, to wash them, I don't peel them, cut them in half or quarters. And what's quite, as a green, I find the green frozen spinach. They're round balls, about half the size.
0: Oh, yeah, I know them. Yep.
7: Yeah, yep. Very convenient. Put them in and maybe a bit of pumpkin or kumara. Boil it up. When it's half-cooked, put in two eggs on top, still in their shells. And they finish up hard-boiled, so I don't need any meat because the eggs are the protein, so yes. That's all quick and easy and cheap, one pot. And moving on from that, what is the other thing you were just talking about?
0: We talked about a number of things.
7: Uber, yeah.
0: Cabbies?
7: I'm in Uber, and I want to. I've got a special outro, but with Uber, I'm an innocent elderly chap, and I wouldn't really know what an Uber was. But I've been told it's something like a taxi.
0: It is something like a taxi, yeah.
7: Well, if it's something like a taxi, that's not good enough for me. It's either got to be a taxi or not at all.
0: Well, it's a taxi, but it's a different business model, that's all.
7: Yes.
0: It's still a cab. Yeah. It's still a taxi.
7: Yes. With my dentist, went yesterday, really for examination and that, $222, that's okay. So I've got to go back in a week's time or so for three bottom fillings, which is to be expected. And my top partial plate, I've still got five of my own teeth there.

0: the Test series, I think, traditionally, is always played in the home country. So if that's the case, the All Blacks have lost the series because the Springboks have won two out of the three games on South African soil. And one last one, it is really an exhibition match to show the USA rugby by the two top teams, same as the NFL game in Australia, the same day with two USA teams, one from Baltimore. Yeah, I don't think this game is going to fire off rugby in the United States. I do not think that at all. News Talk ZB, a couple of spare lines, 0800 80 1080.
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0: Hey, Grant, good morning.
5: Yeah, Jim, I was just about to turn the radio off. You started talking rugby, so I thought, oh, I've got to ring in just before I hit the sack.
0: Good on you. I wondered whether you would hear it.
5: The previous sort of one-off games have been sort of legitimate in the fact that they've played, you know, at the end of the season when they go on the Northern Hemisphere tour, they've always played one of the Northern Hemisphere teams, one of the UK teams, that they haven't been playing when they get to the UK eventually. You know, 1 year it'll be Ireland, the next year it might be England or South Scotland, Wales, whatever it was. And so because it was a one-off, and not part of a series, you know, it was regarded as legitimate. And of course, I remember the first time we did it, we lost to Ireland for the first time ever.
0: Oh, that's right. That's a Chicago game. Yes.
5: Yeah. And that. But this time, the one-off is this one, where it's sort of 50-50 job. Normally the team that hosts the country touring pays for accommodation and travel of the touring team within the country, and they keep all the money from the ticket sales, and which obviously South Africa would have done for the three tests, but they sort of thought, well, look, normally, in the old days, used to have four tests, which I always thought the number of times you'd have a two-test-all sort of series. And I thought, well, it was a bit of a waste of time, all of that, and then a drawn series, you know. And then they shortened tours down, and that they became three test tours, which, okay, you could have, like what happened, I think it was 2017 Lions, where it was one test all and one draw the last test.
0: Oh, yes.
5: So, yeah, but you know, that's sort of very rare. So if that happens, you can't do anything about it. But, yeah, it does seem a bit sort of,

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2: Latest PISA results, these are 15-year-olds, 9th in reading, 10th in science, 16th in math. That's above the OECD average. Education Minister Erica Stanford's with us. So what's happening with the disadvantaged students? They're improving materially?
3: Well, look, they are. And to see these kids who are in the bottom quartile, who have gained in science a year, in maths 3 terms, that is beyond what we could have expected. If you look back to 2022 when we last did PISA, our attendance rate was about 39%. In 2026, in term 2, 64.3%.
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4: News Talk ZB, to get to Ted in just a moment, but another text has just come in. Yes, Jim, yes, John is still calling Tim B, and yes, he's still a pain in the ass, and I don't know why TB puts up with it. Neither do I. I don't need him. Tim doesn't need him. Hi, Ted.
5: Hi, Jim. It's a good show. You've got a good show going.
4: Here we go. Yeah. Made better with you.
5: I don't think so. But that fella talking about the Irish, he wants to have a look at his own breathing. I'm a half Irish.
4: All right.
5: Yeah, and... And the cheapest meal you can get, I'm a retired chef, is porridge with fruit in it. You can't get anything quicker than porridge with fruit in it.
4: Okay, and when it comes to porridge, I don't know a lot about it. Do you get the microwave ones or do you do it in a pot on the stove?
5: I can do it in the bush. I can do it anywhere. And the quickest meal you can make is in a pressure cooker. You can cook one in 15 minutes.
4: Okay, pressure cookers scare me. I don't have one. I've never had one.
5: No, people are scared of them because in case they blow up.
4: Yeah, that's right. Yes.
5: But I know people at the top of the rugby thing, and it's all about money, the fourth one.
4: Ah, the one in Baltimore, it's all about the money. Yeah. This is what I seriously suspect. And why are they trying to pull the wool over our eyes by saying it's part of the series?
5: We're not stupid. We're not stupid. We know that it's all about the money, so that's it anyway. And anyway, thanks for the talkback show. I enjoy it. And John, I like John.
4: Good.
5: He's got an Irish temper. And I've got a bit of a temper like him. I slow down and think before I open my mouth. I'm not right all the time. Only fools are right all the time.
4: Oh, that's a good saying. That is a very good saying. Only fools are right all the time. Wow.
5: Nobody can be right.
4: So as a retired chef, what part of the country are you? And would you...
5: All over New Zealand and Australia. I'm just about in my 90s now. So
4: you're not based in one place? You're on the move?
5: Oh, no, I'm retired. I'm in Orewa.
4: Orewa?
5: Yeah.
4: North of Auckland. Oh, okay. Is there a favourite restaurant up there that you can recommend as an ex-chef?
5: No, I would never eat in a restaurant. I've worked in restaurants.
4: Why?
5: Because they don't keep them clean enough, and the health people don't go around and bar these people that have dirty restaurants.
4: Ooh.
5: I only eat what I cook.
4: Okay. How long has it been like that? You only eat what you cook, so you never go out for a meal or a cafe meal or something?
5: Used to, but I've seen what goes on in the kitchen, in restaurants. And you can just watch on television with the people that check up on the cleanliness of restaurants, and you see the mess they're in. You see it on TV.

0: fourth test is being held in the United States. Darcy Waldegrave isn't too impressed, and he talks next to former All Black Ant Strawn. We'll get to that after the break.
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6: National's got an alternative to a bed tax. 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
8: 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Guess how many got sold yesterday? None. Guess how many people turned up? 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
9: It's the fourth and final test of rugby's greatest rivalry tour. It's in Baltimore. It's coming up this weekend. First up, how much meaning does this game carry for the All Blacks and for you, Ant, as a former All Black?
10: Mate, it's a great question, isn't it? Because I guess all the narrative that we've been listening to over the last sort of month was to get a 2-1 or a 3-0 victory in South Africa, because that's always the benchmark, isn't it, for the All Blacks to win a series in the Republic. And unfortunately, you know, some small margins, I guess, in the last two tests. They came out 1-2. And, of course, the South Africans can kind of claim that victory. And there is one more test to go, as you mentioned. And it's not in South Africa. It's not in New Zealand. It's in Baltimore, too, in a sellout. By my understanding. And so the crowd will be awesome. But, you know, how do you get up for the game? You know, for me, probably a couple of things. This three-match series in South Africa took a massive physical toll. I mean, we know the injuries that have been well documented now, but I know there's a number of players in the squad who are physically beaten up. It's a brutal encounter, obviously, as we know, and all three tests were like that. And then, of course, the mental side of it too, mate. You know, winning, losing, dealing with those small margins. The boys will be bitterly disappointed. There were probably a few tears as well. So just, you know, dealing with the mental fallout, I guess, of those three tests. So you got to hop on a plane. You're physically beaten up. You're mentally extended, but they've got a big game to go. And anytime you pull on a black jersey, of course, you want to represent. And this week will really be around both mental and physical recovery.
9: I don't think a jersey is an elixir, though. I don't think it'll change much for them as far as their energy levels. Well, look, maybe it does, as you well know. I've never worn it. I don't know. But this is a team that's been, you said, there's been sickness. They've been ripped apart by injury, and they've lost some key players, none more so than the inspirational skipper, Artie Savea, the makeshift skipper, Luke Jacobson. This is going to be difficult for the young'uns in the side, and that loose forward trio is going to have their work cut out.
10: Well, if you look at the way the selectors picked their team in South Africa, you know, it was about trying to match the physicality of the Springboks. And for the most part, you know, I think we did that. I mean, our set pieces are a problem still, obviously, around the scrum. And I still think the last two tests, we were dominated at breakdown. And we've got probably one of the best attacking platforms in the world, rugby, right now. But if you can't get go forward and get really, really quick ruck ball and you dominate that collision side of the game, it's really tough. So, you know, the players that have been selected were to deliver that.

0: 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We debate on Rugby Direct as they reflect on a series they can no longer win.
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8: With Your Ride, New Zealand's number one taxi app, download Your Ride today. Flowers have been laid this morning at the scene of Auckland's fatal level crossing incident in Mount Albert, where it's understood a student was hit and killed by a train yesterday afternoon. ASB says national house prices are still 15% below their late 2021 peak and won't fully recover until 2029. But Barfoot & Thompson real estate agent Rawdon Christie thinks the market's about to pick up. A multi-million dollar Christchurch mansion is being given away for free, with the catch that whoever takes it will have to move it to make way for six new standalone homes. Apple's rolling out its first foldable for iPhone, the iPhone Duo, with a screen about twice the size of a passport when open and can be yours for just over $4,000. New Zealand's largest home and garden show opens today at the Auckland Showgrounds in Epsom. The fierce election battle over New Zealand's real nursing numbers. Read more and find out what they are at nzherald.co.nz. Back to Kerry Woodham.
9: Thank you very much, Malcolm. The burgeoning use of methamphetamine and other drugs is likely to be exacerbating the violence that you are talking about. Yeah, quite possibly. But how is it you can control the violent tendencies and compulsions when you're out and about? Perhaps you can't. But it's the ones at home who wear it, the children and the women who are going to be physically weaker than you, or if you're a woman inflicting that violence, the man does not want to respond because it's not in their nature to be violent. Dave, a very good morning to you.
10: Morning, Kerry. Just listening to you there, the pet thing is pretty bad, but it seemed to me you were coming down fairly heavily that women were the victims and men were the perpetrators. Would that be correct?
9: No, I don't think it would, because even in my opener I talked about women who are abusers as well, and I just referenced the fact that women are abusers. It's just that men tend to kill because they're that much stronger.
10: Well, we've got the statistics show that most of the violence against children comes from women, and it's only a one-off in this particular instance, but what we've got in the States at the moment is

I'm Mike from Waitemata Backyear Beds, where our best ever 5-day Showtime sale is now on. 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So in this stunning sale, we're featuring up to 50% off everything Sealy. 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Sealy.

0: is failing most students. Sport isn't just a game anymore. It's a lucrative ticket to success that the New Zealand system otherwise denies them. News Talk ZB, it's 11 to 12.
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0: Great email here. When I was at high school, we had to pray in a full assembly for the rugby team to win every week. Not for the starving children in Africa, no, but for the rugby team to win every week. And the rugby team members managed to pass all the classwork and assignments for the year, despite the fact they were never in class, never did homework, and never did any assignments. It was one of my first life lessons. I'm not sure which one, but I remember the sense of unfairness at rugby success being seen as so important. Well, hopefully that's changed a little bit over the intervening years. Surely at St. Bede's and St. John's and Hamilton and Sacred Heart and Auckland, they don't have full assemblies. We are all praying to Jesus for this first 15 to one. When I went to Westlake, if you played sport, mainly cricket, tennis and rugby, you weren't allowed to play for a club, if that was your preference. The school had the authority to stop any club playing you if they wanted you themselves. Wow. Thank you, Tony. Hopefully that's changed too. Anonymous, sorry, but I know of two management staff members from a private school in Christchurch that have gone to the Ames game to talent scout. And that's for intermediate, isn't it? Intermediate kids. Oh, quite a long text here. Have we got time for that? Probably do. I think one of the bigger questions around the poaching of talented young sports players between New Zealand secondary schools is where we draw the line between protecting schools and protecting the opportunities of the kids themselves. For some of these young people, being offered a place at a top sporting school can genuinely be a life-changing opportunity. They may have come from lower socioeconomic backgrounds where their family could never afford the coaching, the facilities, the travel or connections that come with elite sport. A scholarship or opportunity to attend a top secondary school can give them a completely different lease on life, not just through sport, but through education, friendships, confidence and potentially a pathway to university.

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6: 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Rates from 3.4%.